Engine 1, and 8, channel A2, involuntary commit, southbound 705 at stadium, engine 1, and 8, channel A2, involuntary commit, southbound 705 at stadium, time 1708. Engine 4, channel A2, BLS, overdose, 1219, Alzheimer Street. Engine 4, channel A2, BLS, overdose, 1219, Alzheimer Street, time 1709. Engine 5, ladder 4. Battalion 3, Safety 3, and 8, 9, Channel A4, BLS, Motor Vehicle Accident, northbound 509 at Port of Tacoma, Engine 5, Ladder 4, Battalion 3, Safety 3, and 8, 9, Channel A4, BLS, Motor Vehicle Accident, northbound 509 at Port of Tacoma, time 1709.

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0: 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Ptarmigan at Wapato Creek Apartments Building EF, as in Foxtrot. 3431, 70th Avenue East. Unit F, as in Foxtrot 101. 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Channel A2. BLF. Psychological problem. Ptarmigan at Wapato Creek Apartments Building EF, as in Foxtrot. 3431, 70th Avenue East. Unit F, as in Foxtrot 101. 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
1: 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Tran will be transferred to Engine 15, officer.
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2: A6, Channel A2, BLS, bleeding problem, Fernhill Terrace Apartments, 222, South 80th Street, Unit B, is in Bravo. 8-6, Channel A2, BLS, bleeding problem, Fernhill Terrace Apartments, 222, South 80th Street, Unit B, is in Bravo, time 1747.

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6602, South Alaska Street, Unit 208, 82, Channel A2, BLS, Environmental Problem, Proud St. Anne, 6602, South Alaska Street, Unit 208, Time 2022. Engine 11, Engine 2, Battalion 2, and Safety 3, Channel A3, Small Brush Fire, northbound SR7 to northbound Interstate 5, Engine 11, Engine 2, Battalion 2, and Safety 3, Channel A3, Small Brush Fire, northbound SR7 to northbound Interstate 5, Time 2022.

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1: All units responding from Engine 11. Best access from this is actually going to be down at the tracks. In between the southbound 7 and the northbound 7 to northbound I-5, we're going to have to turn around and come back on it.
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0: Engine 11, Engine 2, we're coming up with the Highway 7 south side. More to follow.
1: Yeah. Yeah, we're going to go around the 26 and try to come back onto that way.
0: Received, yeah, we have good access here. All units arriving. Engine 2 is establishing command. Hey, pull forward. All units, Engine 2 establishing command. We have approximately a 25 by 10 brush fire. We have some occupants on scene trying to put it out. We'll be pulling a booster line. More to follow.
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0: 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We got room for you behind us, engine 11.
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1: Receive, Battalion 2. We have water on the fire right now. You're parked in a good place where you are.
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0: 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We got a pretty good knock on it. Most of it's smoldering now. You're definitely going to have better access going down the hill right there.
1: If I receive you, I'll come over there and overhaul it for you.
0: Command receives.

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Just be aware there's probably three or four individuals right north of the smoldering brush fire. They don't appear to be aggressive.

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1: Command Steve, we'll back off and bring our hose up.

0: 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Do we have any need for Battalion 2 or Safety 3 at this point? We're going to pack our hose up and head out.
1: Yeah, we can take Safety 3 over here for some advance warning.
0: Receive, break, Safety 3. We'll have you go to that side.
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0: 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Are you going to need anything else?
1: No, we're good. You guys knocked it down. We're just going to make it wet. With the black and smolder for what it is.
0: Received. Any water needs?
1: Negative.
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0: 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Engine 17, Engine 9, Ladder 3, and Battalion 1, Channel A4, Vehicle Fire, westbound 16 from Orchard. Time 2043.
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0: Engine 11, we're getting reports of another fire on State Route 7 on the tracks about a quarter mile south of your location. Do you have eyes on that?
1: Standby.
2: Tacoma Engine 2, we're pretty close to that vehicle fire on Highway 16. We'll let you know if we have eyes on it in a second here.

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0: Medic 5, Tacoma, did you see a brush fire?
1: Tacoma from Medic 5. We don't see any obvious columns or anything like that in the area along I-5 southbound headed towards the Portland exit.
0: Tacoma, receive 2049. And you know, Tacoma, Medic 5 said they didn't see anything obvious.

0: 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If you want to place us in safety three, we'll go investigate that other.
1: Engine 11, did you have traffic for Tacoma on A1?
0: Affirmative. We're clear of the last fire. If you want to place us on that other one, we'll go investigate it. Add safety three with us also.
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0: engine 11, and safety 3, channel A2, small brush fire, southbound SR7 at milepost 58, engine 11, and safety 3, channel A2, small brush fire, southbound SR7 at milepost 58, time 20:55.
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Engine 13, channel A4, vehicle fire, westbound 16 from Orchard. Engine 13, channel A4, vehicle fire, westbound 16 from Orchard. Time 21:03.

Aid, 7, Channel A4, vehicle fire, westbound 16 from Orchard. Aid, 7, Channel A4, vehicle fire, westbound 16 from Orchard. Time 21:04.

aid, 4, Channel A4, vehicle fire, westbound 16 from Orchard, aid, 4, Channel A4, vehicle fire, westbound 16 from Orchard, time 21:05.

Medic 1, Channel A4, vehicle fire, westbound 16 from Orchard. Medic 1, Channel A4, vehicle fire, westbound 16 from Orchard. Time 21:13.

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Aid, 2, Channel A4, vehicle fire, westbound 16 from Orchard. Aid, 2, Channel A4, vehicle fire, westbound 16 from Orchard. Time 21:38.

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0: 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Upgrade ALS for symptomatic hypertension and tachycardia.
1: Steve, get your medication. 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

0: engines, 15, 11, 10, and 8, ladder 1, medic 5, medic 2, battalion 3, battalion 2, safety 3, power 2, and EMS 1, channel A3, residential structure fire, 1108, East 60th Street, engines, 15, 11, 10, and 8, ladder 1, medic 5, medic 2, battalion 3, battalion 2, safety 3, tower 2, and EMS 1, channel A3, residential structure fire, 1108, East 60th Street, time 6:52.
1: Units responding, be advised, it's reported two occupants unconscious in the basement of the structure. 0653.

0: Tacoma, Angela's not seen. 1108. 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We got smoke in the area, smoke from the Charlie side. 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

0: Division Alpha from command. 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Engine 11 reported primary search complete. We also have reports from the homeowner. There are no occupants in the structure, according to the homeowner.
1: Division Alpha received. It appears Medic 5, Engine 11, have exited the structure.

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1: 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Just finishing up the second floor.
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1: Engine 10, still in 2, you're backing up. Engine 15, we start spraying water as they're withdrawn.
0: 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I'm going to have you move up to attack line in place of Engine 15.
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1: Received. 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
2: Command, Engine 7th on scene.
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0: Engine 7, report to the command post on the Alpha Delta of the structure near East 10 and East 60. If you'll be Rick in place of Ladder 1.
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3: 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Want to do some overhaul with two fires out. You know, if you want pictures first.
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2: 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I got Tower 2 going to the overhaul. 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I had Engine 8, Engine 11, but they both exited from the structure.
1: Received. 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Middle timing. Coming from command, the secret command, hot zone will be the building or zone the yard, still offensive strategy. Fire's under control. We're going to have engine 10, tower 2, in the hot zone.
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1: Received, Command. Investigator 3 is en route.
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2: We got a good knockdown on the fire. We're going to hold off on overhaul until Investigator 1 gets here.
0: 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Overall, until Investigator arrives on scene. 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
1: Ladder 1, we're in the hot zone. 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I'm trying to identify a second one. 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

Veteran from command confirming you're in the hot zone, shutting down power. Sorry, chief from command.

0: 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Do you have traffic? Tower 2.
1: Division Alpha from command. 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
0: Tower 2.
1: You'll be assigned secondary search.
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0: 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I have Engine 11 giving a secondary search. 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

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Initial report of cardiac complaint. Lookout Apartments, 4901, South 25th Street. 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Engine 16, Channel A2. Initial report of cardiac complaint. 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

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Medic 1, Channel A2, ALS, chest pain, lookout apartments, 4901, South 25th Street, Unit B, is in Bravo 117, time 744.

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0: 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I think we're good to shut down that hydrant. 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

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This is blocking all northbound lanes of Pine at center. 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
2: 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Channel A2, ALS, chest pain, lookout apartments, 4901, South 25th Street, Unit B, is in Bravo 104, time 1108.

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1: 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We're at the unit and no one's answering, and there's a notice of abandonment on the door.
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But if one of the engines wants to go and see if there's better access potentially on the west side, somewhere near the cold store facility.

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Go ahead, Engine 11. Yeah, Zach, there's an access road that's going to be between the fire and the cold storage we're going to try to locate. I think it's going to be in that neighborhood off of 48. Engine 7 received. Brett, you want to be West Division then? We'll come from the East. Okay, Engine 11 is the West Division.

0: still made in 16. We're swapping our rig back into engine 16. We're going to be delayed picking up Rush 16 if you want to assign additional units to pick up Rush 16.
1: Engine 16, Tacoma, that's a negative. 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
1: 156.
2: In access road, that would be the west side of this fire. 48th and Gove. I could get some. We got a hydrant down here, too, if I could have a couple units. Do you think it'd be better just for everybody to go to that Gove? Because we're going to have to stretch like 1,000 feet of hose from this side.
0: Yeah. Yeah, let's send them to 48th and Gove. We're going to have to do, we're going to have to pump the hydrant pretty far.
2: Command receive. All units in route to the fire on South Tire, relocate to 49th and Gove, engine 11.
0: Tacoma from the West Division, who is my first new engine coming from the west, Orchard side?

0: 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It looks like it's going to be engine 1 is the closest.
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1: Now you're going to have a hydrant 48th in Mullen on the south side. Go ahead and park there. You're going to have to pump into us. We're going to have a long lay.
0: Engine 1 received, 48th and Mullen.
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2: 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You have fire that's about to breach the hillside. I'm going to run back down towards where we're at.
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0: Tell me from that. 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
1: Mayor, see, at this point, I'm just going to have command be you. And just having relocating to your location with our wildland packs. Just 2,000 feet plus to get there from our end.
2: Okay, did I hear you? I'm going to be command. I'll just make you the west then.
1: That's affirmative.
2: Command 11 is Tyler command. Command post is mobile at this point, sizing this thing up. We're going to have unit stage over at 48th and Gove. Update to follow.
3: Appreciate it, Ninja 11, now command 1200.
2: First at Battalion Chief, go ahead and take the access road. We have a defined fire line to the west. So if this thing gets over to the hill, it can't make it any further. Primary exposure issues will be due north and south.
4: Engine 11, Battalion 1 is on scene.
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2: Our apparatus, we're just going to protect exposures. 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
5: 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We're going to commit up the access road, and we'll set up as a relay pump where you guys ended your 5-inch.
2: Received, and we need the next in unit to pony up to that hydrant there at 4-8 Mola.
4: We're not going to be able to use the aerial. We got the overhead lines. So we're going to start making access to the fence and spread some wildland hose.
3: And for me, the 7th.

0: 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Here's my first truck.
1: Tower 2.
0: Tower 2, Command. 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
2: Command, Minute 5 is on scene.
1: Command from Engine 7. We do have fire burning to the northeast, closer to us, so we can make a fire attack from here with our wildland hose.
0: Okay, you're the east division then. Engine 7 is the east. 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Tower 2 from Command. 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
2: Command from Battalion 1.
0: Command. I have staff reporting that if you follow him, we get an engine to go up and take the second right. That's going to lead us right back into that area.
1: Okay, I'm going to pass you, Command Chief. We'll scout that out in Engine 11 since we're up here. Engine 1 can be a manifold over here. And then I'll have Engine 1 officer coordinate getting himself water.
0: Battalion 1 receives. Tacoma, Command's in transfer to Battalion 1. Battalion 1's Tyler Command. Command post is located off the access road on 48th and Gove. Engine 1 will be the manifold company. Engine 11 will be investigating a secondary means of egress to the fire.
1: Command, verse 15 is on scene at 48th and Gove. Do you want us to commit to the access road?
0: Affirmative.
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0: 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We'll go solo. 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Medic 5.
3: Tower 2, Engine 11. Tower 2, we're at 48th North. You're just pulling up now.
0: 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Dump staff gave us an access road. We got access.
3: 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So if you want to shuttle with Medic 5, we'll just use you as for work. 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
0: Medic 5, shuttle Tower 2 back with personnel.
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3: Have good access to the head of the fire. We have a concrete fire break between the fire and our apparatus. I can coordinate the pressure over here.
0: Command received. Engine 11 will be North Division.
6: Objectives, fire suppression. North Division will be sending the Medic 5 with Tower 2 working for you.

0: Command for Medic 5, can you repeat your last transmission?
1: Medic 5, front command, you'll be working for the North Division. You'll be shuttling Tower 2 to the North Division for personnel. Access will be from the main access road.
0: Command from North Division, can you get that guy in the city car to lead companies to us from the dump access? This access road runs north into the dump. I think it's a better shot, than, especially when we get the water moving. Command from Engine 7, we got water on the fire on the east side.
1: Command received water on the fire on the east side. North Division from Command, confirm you want him to lead crews down to a different road?
0: Affirmative. So the access road that you're parked on runs due north into the dump. So we can access, it almost looks like it comes from behind the structure where you dump all your material. It's a nice straight access road, no turns, and there won't be charge 5 in. And I think we can use the city guy kind of as a pilot car to get crews back here.
1: Confirming to the area where you can self-dump at, that's where you'd like crews to go.
0: Does that sound about right, Engine 1?
2: Affirmative. He's heading to that location now, and we'll meet any crews over there if you guys mention.
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0: 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Rush 15 received. 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
4: Command North Division, fire knocked down to the north. Yeah, yeah.

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4: Grade, Manitou Park Elementary School, 4330, South 66th Street, time 12:16.
1: Command from Engine 1, the 5-inch was already charged.
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1: Engine 1.
3: I'll fill your tank, and after your tank's full, we're going to knock this line down so we have access back here.
1: Engine 1, receive. Yeah, Brush 15, North Division, we just got spot fires over here. We'll have you mop those up, and then we'll overhaul with our rig. Engine 11 North Division, you want to position us at that hydrant? We'll just run our wildland hose down here. 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
3: Battalion 2 from command.

0: 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I have a quarter of a tank.
1: Affirmative. Engine one for command, are we ready to shut that 5-inch down?
2: Just one more minute.

0: 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Our third is going to be out on the road to Gaijin. It's another S building in this facility, so she'll be standing out as you're coming in.
1: 8-4.
2: Command from Engine 1, we can shut down the hydrant.
3: North Division from Command. If personnel jump the fence where you were previously located, can they reach your area?
4: Affirmative.
3: Due to the 5-inch on the ground, we're going to have some personnel go over the fence here and meet you up there. Medic 5, Tower 2.
4: Okay, yeah, that's all the black.
2: Command, EMS 1, shutting down the hydrant.
3: Command received, Engine 1, can you get that booster line up back on that hill?
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man from the North Division. 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Fire's confined on all four sides. We're in the overall phase. 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Confined. 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

0: 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Do you have any needs for us at this time?
1: Stand by at this time. I go ahead and stage at that location. Command is going to be transferred to Battalion 2. Battalion 2 is going to be Tyler Command.
2: Battalion 2, Tyler Command,
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2: 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MS-1, Tacoma. 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
1: Brush 15 from the north. How's it looking down there?
0: North from Brush 15. Looks like we got knocked out down here.
1: Park Division.

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All the way to the north and the east division. We got water over here on engine 11. Water if you need it. And all companies operating, Tyler. 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So if you want lunchtime refreshment, you may come over here.

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0: 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Are we ready to call this out?
1: That's affirmative. Fire's out.
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Letter 1, Channel A2, initial report of unconscious, 6131, South Sheridan Avenue, time 14:05.

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Engine 9, Channel A2, initial report of unconscious, Highland Manor Apartments, 3002, North Highland Street, Unit 4, Engine 9, Channel A2, initial report of unconscious, Highland Manor Apartments, 3002, North Highland Street, Unit 4, time 15:03.

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Engine 5, Channel A2, BLS, abdominal pain, 3208, 57th Avenue Northeast, time 1520.

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Engine 11, Channel A2, Medical Alarm, 511, East 34th Street. 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

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Letter 1, Channel A2, VLS, Motor Vehicle Accident, South 38th Street and Pacific Avenue, Time 15:30.

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2: A, 5, Channel A2, BLS, Motor Vehicle Accident, South 38th Street and Pacific Avenue, A, 5, Channel A2, BLS, Motor Vehicle Accident, South 38th Street and Pacific Avenue, Time 1540.

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